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0: for me in my house. I'm not bothering about what men may say. When in 5 years none of our people have died, and there's never been a casket rolled through people's temple, when 24 times in this year, and the year's not out, they've brought the dead in the doors, and they've gone out alive. When they've dropped dead in their seats, they've been resurrected.
1: Salut, mais échauffe-toi. Et je te jure que le prochain, c'est toi qui le passes.

earth, so I had to name myself a planet. Automatic dead when you going against my family. Few breakups from public, I just bought another baddie. 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High in the hills, trying to avoid any madness. Private on the lyrics.

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Yes. 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

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Dang, I can handle it. I can be what you tell me.